0: 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We could onboard 1 million customers per annum for the next 20 years if you assume, among other, that the mainland Chinese middle class looking for international investment aspirations for their savings is going to choose Hong Kong as their financial center. We need to be geared up for that.
1: 艾乔治说，香港作为超级联系人，吸引内地企业透过香港走出海外，并有望超过瑞士成为全球最大跨境财富管理中心。集团将恒生私有化，将有助最大程度利用好汇丰和恒生两个品牌作为集团的增长动力。
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